freight train north to Detroit City. And after all these years, I find I've just been wasting my time. 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

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You know, you make so much. You know, I'm getting ready to go on out here and you talking all this all. Baby, I don't want to do this.

0: Arte Radio. Uncle Day.
1: From 7BA.FM/LTRadio. All go day. From 7BA.FM/LTRadio.